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You know how people are always going on and on about missing the good old days? Not us. We're too busy living them. 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

hope you're wondering. 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Hang on. 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

0: baby. 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
0: Now, look here. 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
1: Hello there. 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

He thinks he's into something good? You are too. 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
1: Well, we made it to the halfway point of the week, almost. 12 o'clock, that's when we officially consider it the halfway point of the week. 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

0: 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Leslie Gore wrapping up a long set of Pure Oldies with Jim Ryan. A bunch of stuff happening today. 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Happiness in the small moments, which is something I talk about at 8:50. And lots of great oldies on the way. I'm trying to scroll through right now to look and see who we got for birthdays today. But I'll do that in a little while. We got Climax coming up in a couple minutes. 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
1: Oh yeah, twin spin number one today comes from the Turtles. She'd rather be with me, too. You showed me. We got another twin spin as well coming up a little bit later on in the show.

National Weather Service in Des Moines has issued a flash flood warning for Clark County in south-central Iowa, northern Decatur County in south-central Iowa, southwestern Lucas County in south-central Iowa, Wayne County in south-central Iowa, until 1:15 p.m. Wednesday. At 7:12 a.m., Doppler radar indicated thunderstorms producing heavy rain across the warned area. Flash flooding is ongoing or expected to begin shortly. Hazard: flash flooding caused by thunderstorms. Source: radar. The following impacts are expected: flash flooding of small creeks and streams, urban areas, highways, streets and underpasses, as well as other poor drainage and low-lying areas. Some locations that will experience flash flooding include Osceola, Gordon, Lakeside Casino, Murray, Seymour, Alberton, Homestown, Van Wert, Garden Grove, Woodburn, Weldon, Derby, Millerton, Leroy and Murray Roadside Rest Area. For the latest stream observations and forecasts, refer to weather.gov/Des Moines/water. Turn around, don't drown when encountering flooded roads. Most flood deaths occur in vehicles.

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And we're the place for the greatest hits of all time. 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

0: 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Cal Sills wrapping it up on Pure Oldies, about a half hour away from celebrity birthdays. Let's see what happened on this date in rock and roll history. August 5th, 1957, American Bandstand first aired on U.S. television. How about that? And of course, Dick Clark. I mean, Dick Clark, what is there to say about that guy? A legend, an absolute legend. We got the Mamas and the Papas coming up next. Chuck Berry as well.
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0: 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Righteous Brothers wrapping it up on Pure Oldies. All right, let's scroll down the list. Who do we have that was born today? Adam Yauch from the Beastie Boys, born 1964. We have Pete Burns from the band Dead or Alive. Remember them? You spin me right around, baby. Okay. Pat Smear from the band The Foo Fighters and Nirvana. He was also in the band The Germs. He was born in 1959. And Rick Huxley from the Dave Clark Five, 1942. Happy birthday.
1: You're just gonna let this loser in your house?
2: Yeah, look at him. He's clearly a bad seed.
1: A total bad seed.
2: Don't do it.
1: Don't do it.
3: He even sounds bad.
1: Right?
2: 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Tell him to get lost, Janine.
1: Tell him. Tell him good, Janine.
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We're cruising through the 8 o'clock hour. We got a lot of great music on the way. Dion and the Belmonts this hour. We got music from the Beatles, the Fab Four, and Marvin Gaye, Tammy Terrell, Your Precious Love.

0: 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All right, 850, happiness in the small moments. So one of our sister stations here does something with like pets. They do like an adoption thing for pets. And every week a different pet comes into the radio station to just like hang out, and we get to meet them and we put them up for adoption, or they do anyway, on the website. And so there was a dog that came in, and the dog's name was, what was his name? It was Boris. That was it. Like Boris the spider, right? So it was this big dog named Boris. Oh my God, the friendliest dog. I mean, and my happiness in the small moment was when, you know, there was a lot of people like at the station, you know, sort of like gathering around him and petting him and stuff. He walked over to me and he plopped down and sat right on my feet and like looked up at me like, scratch my belly. Oh man, that was my happiness today.
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1: We got another Twin Spin coming up a little bit later on in the show after 11 o'clock today. In the meantime, Steely Dan coming up, Do It Again. We got Martha and the Vandellas, and here's the Moody Blues with Tuesday Afternoon.

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0: 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Just about 9:20, wrapping up with Martha and the Vandellas. Let's see what else is going on in rock and roll history today. Well, let's scroll way back. 1966, The Beatles' Revolver was released in the UK, the band's seventh album featuring Taxman, Eleanor Rigby, I'm Only Sleeping, Here, There, and Everywhere. It's funny when you look at the Beatles' albums, not the compilation ones, like the actual records that they released, and how it's like hit after hit after hit on every single one of the albums. Like, most bands are lucky if they get one hit on an album, but I mean, the Beatles, it was like, what songs aren't great, was the question. Simon and Garfunkel coming up next on Pure Oldies.
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Adam Kim, Rock Me Gently, and right now, You're My Everything from The Temptations.

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Now lay it on me with some way out tunes. 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
1: 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Again, Twin Spin after 11 o'clock. In the meantime, Chuck Berry, Aretha Franklin, and Gary Lewis and the Playboys with Count Me In.

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1: From the Blues Brothers soundtrack, it's Aretha, Think, on Pure Oldies and Jim Ryan. Wow, this morning is kind of flying by. We're already approaching 10:30. We've got Olivia Newton-John coming up, a classic ballad from her, The Fifth Dimension. We'll be doing a little bit of hippie music there. And also Elvis Presley, the King of Rock and Roll, all coming up in just a couple minutes on Pure Oldies.
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A song written about one of the dirtiest rivers in our beautiful United States in Boston, Massachusetts. It's cleaned up now, though. But when this song came out, it was filthy. It's Dirty Water, Standells.

The hits just keep on coming, hit after hit. And now it's back to 1968. 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

0: 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Wrapping up a long set of Pure Oldies coming up on the 11 o'clock hour. So excited. Get to start thinking about lunchtime. Get to play some great music and think about heading home. You get to start thinking about lunchtime and the halfway point of the day and the week. Today is Wednesday. So after that, we will be headed towards the weekend on the downslope. Percy Sledge is coming up. Paul Simon and the Turtles are kicking off a long set of Pure Oldies.
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1: John, will you join me in a cup of coffee?
0: I don't know. You think there's room for both of us?
2: Woo! That's corny.
3: Corny is Kellogg's Corn Flakes.
0: You ever been to see a turkey shoot?
1: No, but I've seen a cereal bowl.
2: Ooh, that's corny.
3: Corny is Kellogg's Corn Flakes.
1: Guy in a restaurant says to the waiter, the coffee tastes like mud, but the Kellogg's Corn Flakes is great.
0: How come the coffee tastes like mud?
1: It was ground this morning.
0: Ooh, how come the Kellogg's Corn Flakes is great?
1: Because it's made like only Kellogg's knows how.
0: That ain't funny, but
2: it sure is corn. Corny is flakes, anybody makes is Kellogg's.
1: Get the real Corn Flakes, get Kellogg's.
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1: Fontella Bass wrapping it up with Rescue Me on Pure Oldies. Remember the TV show Rescue Me with, I always forget the comedian's name, the guy with the red hair. That show was, it was a weird thing for me because I watched it all. I binged watched it, even though that was on actual TV. And what a like uplifting, but also very depressing look at just what firefighters have to go through. I mean, those guys doing unbelievable work. I mean, they do the Lord's work for sure. There's no doubt about it. But watching that show, it really like shines a light on what they do and what they go through. And it's rough, man. If you ever get a chance, check out that series, Rescue Me. I know you can find it streaming. It's really, really good. We got the Stones coming up next on Pure Oldies.
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1: A couple minutes ago, I was talking about the show Rescue Me. Dennis Leary was the star of the show. Dennis Leary, the comedian. Remember, he was on MTV back in the 90s, and of course he did a lot of stand-up. He's had a lot of TV shows. Rescue Me. 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
4: 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I was stuck in an abusive relationship. I was drinking heavily, and I believed the lie that I would always be an alcoholic, that my life would always be chaos. 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

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I think you're going to get a kick out of this one. Good afternoon. Millennials were asked to share the most baffling words of wisdom from boomers. We'll talk about it. It's Elton John now on Pure Oldies.

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0: 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Today in 1956, Doris Day had a number one hit with Whatever Will Be, Will Be. The Oscar-winning song was featured in Alfred Hitchcock's 56 film, The Man Who Knew Too Much, with Doris Day and James Stewart in the lead roles. 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

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Millennials were asked to share the most baffling words of wisdom they've ever received from boomers. One said, walk into a business, hand the manager your resume, and you'll get hired. I think some advice to millennials would be work ethic.

You know how people are always going on and on about missing the good old days? Not us. We're too busy living them. More of the songs you know and love. 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

0: 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Worlds are certainly different between the generations, aren't they? Some millennials were asked to share the most baffling words of wisdom they've ever received from boomers. 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
2: 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He stood 6'6" and weighed 245, kind of broad at the shoulder and narrow at the hip.

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He didn't say much, he kind of quiet and shy. And if you spoke at all, you just said hi to Big John. Somebody said he came from New Orleans, where he got in a fight over a Cajun queen and a crashing blow from a huge right hand.

0: 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It was today in 1957, American Bandstand first aired. Dick Clark had replaced Bob Horn the previous year when the show was still called Bandstand. Clark went on to host the show until 1989. Countless acts appeared on the show over the years, including The Doors, Talking Heads, Madonna, Otis Redding, R.E.M., Pink Floyd. Pure Oldies music history.
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2: 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What is that great golden feeling? 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

0: 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It was today in 1965. The Beatles had another number one with Help, their eighth consecutive number one. John Lennon later stated he wrote the lyrics of the song to express his stress after their quick rise to success. He said, "I was fat and depressed and I was crying out for help." Pure Oldies music history.
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Millennials were asked to share the most baffling words of wisdom they've ever received from boomers. One said, if you're short on rent, just ask the landlord to lower it for a while. Today, maybe if those landlords were your parents,

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And of course, playing a song called Glad All Over sort of makes our point. 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

0: 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It was today in 1965, Jan Barry of Jan and Dean was accidentally knocked off a camera car and broke his leg on the first day of filming a new film, Easy Come, Easy Go. Several other people were also hurt, causing Paramount to cancel the movie entirely. Pure Oldies music history.
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Dear Oldies 104.5. Millennials were asked to share the most baffling words of wisdom they've ever received from a boomer. One of them said, "Don't worry about whether you can afford kids. There's never a perfect time." Would you still give that advice today? The Spinners from 1972.

0: 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Happening August 13th through the 23rd. And this year's fair is extra special as America celebrates its 250th birthday.
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Millennials were asked to share the most baffling words of wisdom they've ever received from a boomer. One of them said, less than 3 cigarettes a day and you're okay. Just goes to show that advice doesn't automatically get better with age, but sometimes it's nice to know what not to do. 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

0: 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Lined up, we'll hear the car that Ronnie and the Daytonas really want to buy.
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0: 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Next, we'll hear the song nominated for 3 Grammys in 1970, winning in the category Best Instrumental Arrangement. 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

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The Kinks' breakthrough hit in 1964, establishing them as one of the top British invasion acts in the U.S.

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The man was referred to by quite a few nicknames. 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

0: 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The first time I heard Aerosmith's remake of the next song, I didn't realize it was originally recorded by the Shangri-Las. You'll hear it next.
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The name says it all. It was a summer of 67. Five young talents from a small Midwest town blasted their way to the top of the music charts. Music explosion on Pure Oldies.

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0: 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He'll be doggone about simple things, but if she did him wrong, he'd be long gone. We'll hear it next on Pure Oldies.
1: 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I play to win, like early payout from Bet365. If my team goes up,

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